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0: 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That's my test.
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0: 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Feels like he's going to end his life, requesting transport to McKeesport.
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0: States, 12 County.
1: Detroit Apartment Building, nothing showing two sides. 110 assistant off command. I'll be out investigating.
2: That is correct. Copy that. We're about 5 minutes later.
0: Copy.

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0: SMT from 110 at Smithson, 360 complete, four stories from the rear, nothing showing all four sides. No residents are stating they don't know anything.
1: I copy. I'll take from here if you want to take operations.
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0: 90 notification, Beaver County on the cell, East 2. Leaf Cell Manor, 27 Spencer Street, Leaf Cell. For a person attempting to kill themselves.
1: Truck 3, hold, Sarah, in the exit there by the hydrant. Stand by there. 110 assistant, go ahead.

0: County from 615. 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
1: This is a van with presumably Home Depot markings all over it.
0: 10-4, we're in the area.
1: Great.
0: One time, citizen, go ahead. Copy that. Try to take your portable to direct mode, see if that helps. Copy that. We were able to copy you.
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0: 492 on 84 Pittsburgh, Savory Yards, 523 Lincoln Avenue, Bellevue. 3-year-old male who collapsed.
1: One ten, Chief, that's negative. I can hear you, but I can't hear him.
2: You can return truck 3 and 110 rescue. We got him a few more minutes.
1: 110, Chief, reporting under control. 110 truck, 110 rescue per command. You can return to quarters.

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1: 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County, 604 traffic.
0: Go forward.
1: Pennsylvania and Nora G, Georgia, Nora 5478 on a silver Toyota. I'll be at 74 to 32, so it looks like.

reporting children broke into the office. Looks like it just occurred, and they're fleeing towards Crafton Boulevard. Description of one of them, white male, about 18, blue shirt. Second one.

0: 下来吧，说。
1: 好。
0: 哪儿？他们那儿也闹不？Did you say that they went up Noble towards the boulevard?
2: Great command.
3: Command terminated, call 110 back.
2: Command terminated, all 110 available, 2034.
0: Is the complaint on scene?

0: Alright, I didn't see a complaint out front. I'm gonna check around the back.
1: Curious too, it says that the actor's left out of a garage door. Presume that's where he'd be waiting.

0: County 11, folks.
1: 11, 12.
0: Garage door is secure, as well as the front at 96 Noble. There's nobody here.
1: All right, let me call this dude.
0: County 11-12, I'm out with them now.

0: Marine Colony 41.
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0: Unit says I'm safe.
1: Got it.

0: 1204 from 1112. Are you in the area?
1: Yeah, that's step 4.
0: Alright, it looks like it's going to be two white males. One has like a gray shirt with black shorts with white lines going down it. And the other one is like a white male with a black t-shirt and black shorts.
1: Alright, step 4.

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0: 1204 from 1112. 1204. They definitely forced the garage door open here. He confronted them on right in front of 99 Bradford, but he said that they ran up Noble towards Crafton Boulevard, and he don't know which way they went from there.
1: All right, I checked all those streets, including the alleyways all the way up to the school. I'm on Crafton Boulevard over towards Emily and checking the back areas here.
0: They looked at me about maybe 14 to 16.
1: All right, 10-4.

0: Washington on 6.
1: We'll be clear with the patient
0: receiving. Okay.

1204 to 1112, negative results on my end. Copies. I'm going to see if I can squeeze down Parkview path here. That one I'm clear of. Alright, this is 10-4. If they got the Crafton Boulevard, they crossed. They might have went down that pathway. 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Man, they got it all cleared out down here. I'm driving down. I'll let you know if I see anything. All right, 10-4.

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0: Nah, we checked the area. They're gonna be GOA. They got into the garage. It's unknown if they took anything out of the garage. But, I'm gonna clear it up for now.
1: Copy, 2055. Columbia 41.
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0: 740 East Street, Carnegie Park, Post Acute, 1848 Green Tree Road. Somebody in that 18B Bravo Scott Township, 73 male patient. Appears to be septic. They're advising a bariatric patient as well. 2057.
1: 743 will be en route.

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0: Appreciate it. I'll show you in now.

4 to Connie. 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

Scott Cunning. Scott. 1060 Chatham Park Drive, D. David, State Department. See complaint in male female domestic. 837.

Scott, the caller's in apartment D. David. Unsure which apartment the actual domestic is happening in. Just notated that it's above the

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1: Traffic stop at Taco Bell in Robinson Township with a gray Toyota Corolla. Your registration, Kilo Victor, November 7357. Shown expired. 1 in.
0: 631 at the Taco Bell.

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CDR can request a medic long emergent for a 40-year-old male that passed out, lightheaded, and

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0: 112 Orchard Spring Road. Caller advising he heard his vehicle alarm go off. When he went outside, there was a black male with a mask on who ran.
1: Okay, we're tied up on this over here.
0: Okay. Let me just see if Carnegie can start that way.
1: I'm sorry, what did you say?
0: You want Carnegie to start that way.
1: Yeah, if they have somebody that can check it, we're probably going to be tied up here for a little while figuring this out. There's a language barrier here.
0: Okay. Carnegie, come in.
2: We'll head that way.
0: Sorry, Chief.
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Riggs Road and Ridge Road in South Park, coming in 271, 270 engine, South Fire 3, 2135.

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0: Can you start us the medics this way? Let them know we got a male who appears to have a knife wound to his arm.
1: Okay. No emergency, Mr.

717, Danny. 717. The giant black creature was removed from the basement. She's back inside. We'll be tonight.

0: 760 Shadow Park Drive, apartment D, Delta, Scott Township. TV on scene requesting EMS on a murder from a man with a knife wound to the arm.
1: You said it's 340?
2: 340 high. I'm right across from the complaint for this call in Orchard Spring.
1: Copy. Be there momentarily.
0: Being requesting EMS on an emergency for a male with a knife wound to the arm.
3: Yeah, I apologize. We're going to be making at least one arrest here, possibly two. We're trying to figure out who the primary aggressor was. As soon as I have a guy free, I'll break him loose.
1: We're just still checking the area.
3: All right, thank you.

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1: Good. November Charlie X-ray 6397. Be a white Buick one and ton. Copy at the cigar vault. 330 time.
2: Go ahead.
1: Can you verify the location of the house that you're clear?
2: It is across the street from 112, I believe 117, plus 117 or 121.
1: First.
2: 3548 County, units are on scene with Carnegie.
1: Okay. Arthur.
3: Do you know if he had a white shirt on?
1: There is no description. Or yeah, he did have a white shirt. That's in there now.
3: Okay, an employee of Manor Care saw a male with a white shirt walking down past, behind the shopping center.
1: Pretty behind the shopping center.
3: That was about 12 minutes ago, so he's probably long gone.
1: Nice.
4: 25, that male said he was walking down Coffin towards Lebo. We'll be checking the area.
0: I'm out with Lincoln, Tango, Victor, 1386.
1: Sorry.
0: Sorry, I was waiting for the cycle to clear. I'm out at Robinson at West 8th Street. Gray Acura, 1 and 5.
1: Gray 6. I heard the motorcycles cut out the plate. Lincoln, Thomas, Victor, 1382.
0: 3-4-5-4-1-3-9-0.

0: 37, 17, Tony.
1: Yes.
0: Jacob Woodmere, suspended. O-line.
1: Copy. Is he coming back with anyone?
0: Negative, doesn't appear so.
1: Very 30, I will clear it. 10 and a half.

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1: Is everything valid?
0: Yeah, it's good till 27.

0: Oprah, Jennifer Lynn, something.
1: Joe, Ben should be on the loop. Jennifer should be on our car.

0: 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We have a Cinemark station refusal, AMA, medical command contacted.
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0: 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All units are going to be clear.
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0: Scott Township from Mount Lebanon 4125.
1: Scott.
0: Hey, was that gentleman that took off in a car wearing like a white N95 mask? One of our guys has him. He believes outside the MTB on Green Street.
1: We are currently tied up on a domestic arrest where a knife was used, so I have no information on that. Carnegie, can you answer that question?
2: In the 330, do you know if he was wearing that 1095?
3: I didn't get the mask type. He has a white t-shirt on.
4: Mount Lebanon. I'll be over there shortly.
0: That's where we're out. No.
1: A 37 to Mount Lebanon and Carnegie. I have an officer who's able to break off. He's headed over to.

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1: 718.
0: You still on the traffic stop?

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1: Okay, USO.
0: 178 McGovern Boulevard for a parking complaint. There's two trailers parked in the building that need to be towed, but the caller is not on scene.
1: For the fire department at the Urema.
2: Field, the Rima School, 1301 Coriopolis Heights Road and Moon, 197 on West Fire 5, 2202.

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1: Talk to the workers at the Red Sea House. 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
2: 837 account, y'all be with them, and just noted that that male was refusing to go to the hospital for the knife wound that he sustained.
1: Copy,

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0: I'll be on Santa Rima with Moon PD. I'll be on giving an update here in a second.

0: Charlie from 197.
1: Captain 3, go ahead.
0: Well, Moon PD, it's a fireworks incident in the middle of the field. I use one engine only with a water can.
1: Copy, fireworks incident. One engine with a water can.
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0: Go ahead, Engine 1.
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0: You got
3: some experience,
0: thank you.
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3: County 3843, is this phase 2 or are they on site here?
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0: 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You can pull 197 back in. Thank you.
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0: Crafton, 1100 County. People's Gas requesting your assistance at 35 Thomas Street for an irate customer upset that the gas has to be shut off. Colin says that X will be there in 30 minutes.
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1: RMU 5621, go.
0: Suicidal statements made to resolve crisis. Phone number was pinged to within 223 meters of Patrick Henry Center at 310 Massey Way.
2: It's 380 Chatham Park Drive for a 29-year-old male that is intoxicated and not feeling well. 2249.
1: Over and take a look, but there's not necessarily anybody over that way. Is there any more detail on that, or an actual person, or any other thing?
0: The name is Marco Restituta, resides in California, and there are two phone numbers listed as well in the CAD.

0: Scott, 3800 County, medical advisement.
1: Scott.
0: Carriage Park Apartments, 380 Chatham Park. 29-year-old male in talks, doesn't feel well, face and wrist pain.
1: All right, I'm advised.

0: 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Caller's on the phone number or showing apartment as Tango Alpha.
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1: Carnegie.
0: Beachwood Apartments, apartment 617. Comp reports a male was verbally harassing her at the laundromat.

0: Carnegie. Looks like the cop is going to be in her vehicle, a gray Mercury with the hazard lights on. The actor is a black male, about 35, white t-shirt, black shorts, and headphones.
1: Copy. Did she say which long-term assets occurred at?
0: Negative, just that she was so scared that she left.
1: Copy, she's at Speedway Park now.
0: Affirmative, in the parking lot, standing next to that gray Mercury.

0: And 42 count, I'll be done on Chatham Park.
1: E1 34 Windsor Drive and Moon for a 67-year-old male that fell and was unconscious. He is now conscious, breathing. 2269.

0: 3337 to Scott.
1: Scott.
0: You have a car that can meet me over at the laundromat over there by Aldi's. Seems like this started over there, and she still has some of her property there.
1: Hey, 43, go ahead that way.

0: still in a vehicle with an unknown medical emergency.
1: The Pittsburgh International Airport, door 6 at arrivals. A male in a vehicle having an unknown medical emergency. Male is breathing but not responding to police. 2311.

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0: Intersection of Linshaw and Ingram Avenue. Got a semi with a trailer. Was trying to get to Rogers, but can't. Afraid to back it up without hitting something.

210U0, bus 2110, driver promises for 88 male that fell, possibly in cardiac arrest, 2329. Over, Nolan.

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1: 3328.
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0: while caller is stating that she doesn't believe he's leaving. I'm going to go roll him over onto his back. Let me know if you want to come back to this.
1: Yeah, you're supposed to not be in the other.
0: Stop.
2: 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We'll be on the way.
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0: Got a return on that registration for you.
1: Thank you very much. Could you just fax it, please?
0: Copy.

0: Sorry for some of my phone. We'll be clear from the scene here. Claire, we're at stage at Robinson, Montana Pine, and we'll be covering calls in Robinson until Robinson available.
1: Your trip was 09.

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1: We're going to be cleared of scene. Medical examiner notified and funeral home is on the way.

0: 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In the area of Magazine and Kismet for a female yelling, screaming, and punching cars.
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0: 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Unsure where it's coming. 100 Airport.
1: 790 advisement, 810 place of E4, the Pittsburgh National Airport, 171 Air Refueling Wing, 300 Tanker Road, 38 fire alarm. 758.
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1: Scott.
0: I had a phone call request that we'll need a Russian interpreter. Male doesn't know where his wife was taken. Calling from 1060 Chatham Park, apartment H.
1: All right, I'll make contact with him.

192 E0 in the area of Center Avenue and Vista Street and Emsworth Street. 23 female, not conscious, drank some type of substance and took a bunch of pills.

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0: 11:15 to 3:28. I'm in Thornburg. Let me start that way.
1: Yeah, you're closer to me. Thank you.
0: Got that.
2: County copy 11:15.

1892, 419 Baldwin Road in Robinson, for a possible vehicle crash. Caller is saying there's people yelling at this address, stating a white truck is driving around.

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1: Hey, welfare.
0: Welfare check at the McDonald's, 3023 Washington Pike. A white male outside laying down on the table.
1: Okay, copy.
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2: 1115 County, I'm out with the dachshund. It's on Baldwin Road. It's just north of Pennsbury Village.
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0: 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It looks like we're across from 410 Baldwin Road.
1: Copy, 410.
0: If you want to get Robinson started, I believe it's going to be there soon.

0: 3802, by Robinson.
1: Roger, unit, repeat.
2: County 3328, just wanted Robinson updated, possible DUI.

0: units at the accident. Is there any need for EMS, sir?
1: Negative. Robinson's on scene.
0: Copy.

0: you're not needed.
1: That's happy, what is that?
0: 148.

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Aleppo, where a 90-year-old female fell at 156

0: County, Ellsworth Command.
1: Ellsworth Command, go ahead.
0: It's about time to recall all units back in.
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7098 on the fill for heat to 422 Middle Street for Charlie and Gordon. 35 males vomiting and dehydrated.

0: going to handle the higher primary call. However, I'll just go to the
1: Copy, you copy direct.
2: Copy direct.
1: Very easy.

0: say?
1: That.
0: He's just transporting one emergency.
2: Scott, 3800 County.
1: Scott.
2: The male replying the Russian interpreter has called back in, requesting a callback, wanting to know case and booking number.

0: 4923-0, 135 Sheridan Avenue, apartment number 1 in Bellevue, for a 35 female stating her body hurt with vaginal bleeding, abnormal breathing. 211.
1: Yeah, you need to be nice and nice.

0: 191E2, 115 Grant Street in Kennedy, 80 female, recently had surgery, incision site's bleeding, and her left leg is swollen, 216.
1: Sorry, are you open?

0: 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You want to meet me down by Grand?
1: Copy from get-go.

Gotham County. 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He's going to be a white male, 26 years old, named Cole. She doesn't want him to know.

0: County, 3843. Can you start Stennis Bay for eval? Emails requesting.
1: Copy. There's stage in the area. Code 4.
0: Yeah, it's code 4 for them.

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0: Copy.

0: 843 from County. That comes back to Cole Ray Lewis, 1801 Elmdale Road, Pittsburgh, PA 15205. Wants and warrants.
1: Okay, what are they for?
0: Got one out of PA for trespassing, Collard Township. And a CR felony warrant.
1: Okay, confirm both.

0: 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Can I call your cell?
1: Stand by for a minute. We're going to be getting out with him. I'll give you a call when he's secured.
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1: First responder E2, the Pittsburgh International Airport door 8 round for a 76-year-old female that fell back on the escalator with an injury to the head. Station 100 on airport operations, 323.
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0: Bridgeville, the actor got into a silver or white car in front of the building and headed towards Washington Pike, making a right.
1: Thank you.

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0: Coastal Weather Service. It's just a severe thunderstorm warning for Central Allegheny County until 6:15.
1: Warning for Central Allegheny County until 6:15. Once again, the National Weather Service issued a severe thunderstorm warning for Central Allegheny County until 6:15.

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0: Intersection of Battle Ridge and Robinson Run, there's a tree down on the roadway blocking both lanes of traffic.

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Kevin? Shit, unit's getting out on Crown Place here. Myself and 436. Copy 611.

435, County. What was the activation point here on Crown Place? 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
0: 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I'll be at 539 Baldwin Street.

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Show myself in 436, clear of coast. Heading to Ewing Road. Five.

0: 1820 to 836 Gray Street in the Keys, Bronx. Third party reporting a domestic 27-year-old female in need of medical assistance. We've already en route 628.
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1: 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Seating Blayton, 19 Chartiers, Terrace, Apartment C, saying that they're on their way from the hospital and that their boyfriend's mom is on the way threatening violence.
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0: 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Heard water rising underneath the house.
2: A water condition inside of 242 Valley View Drive, North Fed, 209 West 5, 659.
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4: 9 6 6 6 6 6 6 6 6 6 6 6 6 6 6 6 6 6 6 6 6 6 6 6 6 6 6 6 6 6 6 6 6 6 6 6 6 6 6 6 6 6 6 6 6 6 6 6 6 6 6 6 6 6 6 6 6 6 6 6 6 6 6 6 6 6 6 6 6 6 6 6 6 6 6 6 6 6 6 6 6 6 6 6 6 6 6 6 6 6 6 6 6 6 6 6 6 6 6 6 6 6 6 6 6 6 6 6 6 6 6 6 6 6 6 6 6 6 6 6 6 6 6 6 6 6 6 6 6 6 6 6 6 6 6 6 6 6 6 6 6 6 6 6 6 6 6 6 6 6 6 6 6 6 6 6 6 6 6 6 6 6 6 6 6 6 6 6 6 6 6 6 6 6 6 6 6 6 6 6 6 6 6 6 6 6 6 6 6

Thunder Detail East Zero at the Windsor Club.

responder detail easier at the Windsor Court Apartments. 201 Kingsbury Circle, Perma 101 at Mount Lebanon, 62 female, asthma patient, difficulty breathing. 198 Recall Group Bravo,

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Listen out there, we do have a broken water line on the main road. 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
1: Yeah, it's 551, 1-7.

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0: I'm not sure if you copied us on 5, but we're in route 2.
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0: 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They said that they spoke with maintenance and they are aware of the issue and they're trying to get somebody out there, but she doesn't have an ETA.

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0: We're handing it over to San Juan Rescue, be clear.
1: Probably first,

County on the air for reclusion notification, special attention 106. Baldwin police are advising that 3300 block of Churchy is going to be closed in both directions due to a water main break. 752.

134, 1222 Mississippi Avenue, Dormont. EMS on a slight delay of a 76-year-old male fell off a couch, needs a lift assist, request fire department check. 130 South EMS,

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1: We still have 32 of 3 on the board for that parking complaint. You still want it open, or can we close it out?
0: You can close that out.
1: Receipt.

0: Grafton. 1109, go ahead.
1: I'm going to be from Clearfield Grafton Boulevard. I'm heading up to Sterrett Street. Supposedly somewhere up there there's another tree down on some lines. I'll advise.
0: Copy. Where are you heading?

0: 1090 East, Harmony at Diamond Ridge, 3301 Marketplace Boulevard, room H124 in Township, the memory care unit. The 79-year-old male fell off the toilet, hit his head, has his blood pressure, 803.
1: Okay, 797.

0: County 11-9. Can you please contact Duquesne Light and advise them this tree is down on a service line to 792 Clearview Avenue. It's good that they're in need to come out here.
1: Copy the fire department there as well.
0: Negative. The lines aren't broken. There's nothing arcing right now.
1: Copy, 792 Clearview Avenue, just the power company. The lines are not broken, not arcing.
0: Yeah, 10-4, thank you.

0: 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Or 35.
1: 35.
0: Can one of you guys bring me flares at Railroad Street?

0: 1209.
1: I'm down by PNC. A lady stopped me and said, in front of PNC Bank, there's a Ford Explorer with a lady slumped.
2: 128, you have a line officer on there.
1: Just wait till I get there. I'll be there in a little bit. Okay.
3: Behind me.
2: Just letting you guys know, Cam Light was notified for a tree down on the service line. There's no hard nurse work, and you guys aren't needed, but it got put in as a wire one, so I just wanted to advise you of it.
3: That's copy. We were out for the CPW call-off, so you can go ahead and close that out. Thanks for the advisor.
4: Copy. 1201 and 1109 are heading there.
1: Nothing for 1201 to 1109 in County. This female is fine. She was just on her phone. Okay, we can disregard that. Thanks, Chief.
4: Copy. Do you need a number for this one?

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Got it.

0: 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Are we shutting down or what's the plan here? It should be. You want me to send traffic through my way as well? Where's that flatbed going? No idea.
1: Green Tree, 3100 County.
2: 3109.
1: 3 Oakville Drive. No complaint. A caller's reporting that the debris from the road work on the top of the hill is washed down the road, causing a hazard.
2: 10-4, I'll check on.

0: 236, did you call me?
1: Yeah, this flatbed's going to C.A. Robinson. Are we shutting it down now, or what?
2: Yes, it's shut down.
1: County, 3109.
0: 3109.
1: I'll be out with a disabled vehicle, Green Road, West Manila.

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1: 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I'm a glass on park in 815 A and B for Bridgeville 5K.
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0: 236. We can run back and forth for now until they start back this way. Copy. I'm going to move my car. Hang on. We got to watch Railroad Street. We don't want nobody going down it. I'm moving in front of Railroad Street. Careful.
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1: Good.
0: Direct call from the construction workers. They're set off due to dust.
1: Copy that. They want us to continue.
0: You might. I'm not sure if they know how to reset it or not.

0: 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We'll be investigating with the reports of construction dust set off the alarm.
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0: In regards to this tree in LEA, Public Works is already on scene. They said there's no need for me to be up there. They're going to have to get a backhoe to get it out of there.
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1: 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She was able to get the car moving. See how far she gets.
0: Copy. Yeah, I shut down Bob Hill, the first runner should be back.

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0: 4458 Walnut Ridge Circle. He was complaining that they just purchased a house a few days ago and they found a firearm that belongs to the previous owners.
2: There's also barricades at Ridge and top of the hill there.
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I'm good. We had back to Firearms to me. 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

0: 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Third party reporting that there's an unknown age male possibly having a heart attack in the gym. Station 100, respond on your channel 923.
1: 710 Aviation Avenue. Patient will be in the gym for an unknown age male, possible heart attack,
2: 923.
1: So, what's the feedback? Is that 1905?
2: Affirmative.

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1: 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Fire is being started at 18 Windlock Avenue, Prairie Fire in the kitchen.
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1: Lighting a 7 and then you'll
0: let it know. 7 and 1,

0: 7 and L1, pretty updates. The seating, occupants are out, no updates.
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0: 101, Connie. 101. 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Any update?
1: I believe all the residents of the house are either out or we're not home. Her son and a babysitter are at the house, and she's not sure if they're out or not yet, but she believes they are.

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792 Apple Blossom Senior Living Room, 241 in Moon, 125 Apple Blossom Way. 75-year-old male in witness saw possibly hit his head, 945.

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0: 1645 Pembroke Drive for a dog loose in the area. It's a black shepherd lab mix. They're not in until Monday.

3100. 31 and 9. 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
2: County. I found it. It's just going to be a tree branch on a power line. It's not obstructing the road. There's no arcing or sparking. There's nothing to do here. Can you just let the electric company know?
3: Copy. Do you want me to discard fire?
2: Yes. There's no need for them to come out. The power company can take care of this themselves.
3: Copy.

0: 174, engine 1 counting. It looks like police were there and they cleared. They said you guys are not needed. They're advising the power company of it.
1: Back in.
0: So I'm going to show you back in at 10:20.
1: County 124.
0: Got
1: it. Can you notify Carter PD to let us get fuel?
0: Yeah, I'll let them know.
1: Thank you.

0: 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They're requesting you let the big wee-woos into the fuel, please.
1: Copy that, 436 on it.

0: male, dark hair, light shirt and shorts. The suitcase acting weird at the intersection. Want somebody to check on him?
1: County 3620 to copy. I seen a male standing outside of the fire station a little bit ago. Looked like he was waiting for a ride.
2: For a commercial fire alarm, 2090 Greentree Road in Scott. When activation is upper level left, 257 respond on 3, 1027.
0: Road in Roslyn Farms. There's a rodent underneath the porch and they're requesting a trap.
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1: Yeah, of course.

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1: Go ahead.
0: There was another party reporting that male was trying to climb the light pole and dancing. Acting strange.
2: Yeah, I'm out with him at 7811 Signal Pike. He's talking about.

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1: 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Need another unit?
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1: Okay, what's it?
0: 6370-7147. Connor. Last name is A-V-I-O-N. 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
0: Or Pennsylvania, there is a AOPC out of McKeesport, just a sworn for public drunkenness with his Vermont OLN.
3: Alright, that's adding up. We're good for it.
0: Copy.

Johnny, Green Tree, come in. Come in, good. 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You're back 10:44.

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7982 to 410 Thorn Street, Whipley. 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
0: What was the point of activation they gave you on this mission?

taken a wire that was cut from a pole behind 1243 Pinewood Drive, Mount Lebanon. Colorado's reporting 2 Ken Lights already aware. 198 South Fire 2 at 1057.

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0: 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He was taking the sheets and weirdness too quick.
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0: Robinwood, Cochran Road, and the meeting of Robinwood Drive. Is the telephone pole on the ground shifting? I don't really understand what they would like you to do.
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0: Copy, apparently Duquesne lights already been advised as well.

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0: 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Good. You can clear me from that. The 18's going to transport.
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1: Morning, Bridgeville, Building 2, 3570, Washington Pike. 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
3: 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For an 83-year-old female, she fell, hit the back of her head, 1147.

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0: back to 1100. 454 Glen Street, apartment 12. Caller calling in for possibly 5 cats left alone in the apartment while their owner's in jail. They believe one ran away, one's possibly deceased, and there's no food for these pets. They still were taking care of them.
1: Yeah, I spoke to her this morning. Officer spoke to her yesterday. She was advised this is going to be a landlord-tenant issue. We're not going to respond to that. I'll give her a call.
0: Copy, 54.

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0: 740L1 from 43. Do you see anything? Just descriptor in yourself. Copy.
1: Good. Now I have a name and number, so I go in your cataract.
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2: A1647 Morrison Drive, Scott Township. A 56-year-old female who fell off her bed. 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

0: 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Has been sick for 3 days. Welcome.
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0: 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Just take that. 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
0: Again, male in his 50s, unconscious, is breathing. Medics were coming from Green Tree.
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0: Texas Thunder Detail E0 at 1107 Woodward Avenue, Stowe Township. 72-year-old female, not alert. QRS 275, West EMS 1258.
1: E0 at 1107 Woodward Avenue, Stowe Township, for a 72-year-old female with a wound back, not alert, 1259.
2: I see a 7 is on you.
1: 7 receiving.

0: wire that was on fire, now just smoking. 5103 Kiner's Lane in Robinson. 245 respond on 5-1308.
1: State 10-D4 to 5103 Kiner's Lane, Robinson Township. This is the fire department reported wire on fire. Now just smoking. No injuries. 1309.
2: County 8 and 8 college, we'll monitor fire.

0: property extension or all the forms they're going to for a 55-year-old mental status. 810 E2 to
1: 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Unknown status. Altered mental status. 1310.
2: How's it going to be

for a vehicle into a building at the PNC Bank, 300 Mount Lebanon Boulevard in Castle Shannon. Unknown injuries at this time. 119 was well known to 1313.

0: Alaska 235, can you repeat? I had headphones over you.
1: E1, just 1506 Broadway Avenue, Stowe Township.
0: Responder detail, E0, going to be outside of 1506 Broadway Avenue, so for an unknown age male down on the side of the road. 275 QRS, respond on EMS 1370.
1: 9-0-1-8-0.
0: 9-0-1-8-0. Update on the vehicle into the building now.
2: That's received.
1: Received. We got another caller on this. It's a 64-year-old male. Actually fainted in his head. Patient is still outside.
2: That's copy.
3: Down from 813.
1: 813.
3: 4-1-1 on crash. 60. 60.2, right at the 376 and 926 on the 3.
1: Hey, 13-1, that was 60.22 at the 376.
3: And route 60 at the 376 and 18.
1: Route 60 at the 376 and 18.
3: 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Just PD for traffic.
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0: 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I don't have one up in the corner.
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0: I'm going to see if we need a cam up there. That'll be it.
1: These calls are the same. Is this a white Hyundai and a Toyota? Yes, ma'am. Let's see. TSP is aware.
2: They're going to be right on 60, so probably 13 minutes left.
1: Let's proceed outside.

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0: Going to be the 1200 block of Washington Pike. Actually behind a red brick apartment building. Going to be a white Jeep, PA tag, Lima Delta Yankee 7074. I'll advise on set.
1: Who's doing?
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0: 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We'll be in investigative mode. 119 Chief will have Mount Lebanon Boulevard command.
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3: Charlie Punishment. We did have a tree branch in the primary wires. The wind extracted it for us. There's no further hazards here. No reason to dig in light. Fire units will be quick.
2: Copy,
3: I just wanted to close the call. Could you make sure the assistant's on us, please?
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0: 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He is a cardiac patient. 1336.
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0: 6 and out.
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0: 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You start Columbia Gas this way, please. 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

0: 127 Chase County. Did you get an ETA in Columbia Gas?
1: Negative. They did not get an ETA.
0: Copy. This thing is blowing pretty good out there.

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1: Copy. Go ahead with it. What's the number for two?
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1: That's copy. 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
0: Yeah, it was yesterday at Best Buy at 1329.
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3: That's copied. 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
0: Received.
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0: down. 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

0: 17 squad. 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
1: Description, white male, shirtless, khaki shorts, white t-shirt thrown over his shoulder, long hair.
0: You can spell me out with that individual, but he's going to be Washington Avenue, Bower Hill, hitchhiking. I'll advise for here in a second.
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2: 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I'm responding with caution, so advise otherwise.
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0: 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Put everybody back.
1: No medical emergency. Copy. Back in 1411. C3 copy to Tampa. Thank you, 173.
0: Anytime.

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0: 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Thank you.
1: West Liberty Avenue, Dormont. Be on the sales on the left side of the Hyundai building. A 55-year-old male bumped his head, dizzy and confused, this morning at 132 RS on EMS.

0: Firearm in Borough Building, 925 Old Clareton Road, Jefferson Hills, 180 Firearms 3.
1: Walmart, Summit Park Drive, for four black males with backpack stealing. No other weapons are involved. Last record, Culpison.
2: County 3623 copies. Did they leave the store, or are they still inside?
1: It just says it's in progress. I don't have a direction of flight, so it looks like they're still in the store.
2: Bobby, if you can confirm if they actually take any merchandise from the store, if they update that, I'm in the area.
1: Bobby, it looks like they took clothes and men's apparel, or if they have it in their backpacks, possibly.

0: 3620
1: Fremont. Okay, we just got an update. It says the actors are on foot going towards Summit Park Drive.
0: Copy. Can you give me the description again? They said four African American males with backpacks.
1: That's affirmative, around 20 years old.
0: Copy. Do you haven't confirmed yet if they have merchandise in their purse or not?
1: It's affirmative. They have stolen items in their backpacks.
0: Copy.
1: Pennsylvania Avenue, see complainant, vehicle blocking the driveway.

0: County 3624.
1: 3624, go ahead.
0: Those individuals were identified by asset protection in the parking lot. I'm going to be out with them in front of the purgatory. They're going to be in a white van. I'll give you more information in a second. Joe, when you get up here, you can go try to get the photos of them from asset protection.
1: Copy.
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0: 1 Providence Point, Adams Tower, 100 Adams Avenue, Unit 14, Scott Township, for an unknown age female who fell, unable to get up, unknown injuries, 1428.
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0: Southbound Yankee 3300 County.
1: 311.
0: 604 Liberty Avenue. No complaint in. There's an RV parked on the street blocking all spaces.

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0: 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Gas is off. You can put 127.25 back in.
1: Poor vitals. All are low. Very pale. Depressed respiration. 1438. On the house 743 divert to Kane, 742 ALS en route.

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0: Scott, 3300 County. Gonna be gray vehicle smoking at Vanadium Road and Bower Hill Road intersection. Scott, 255 on West Fire 3, 1446.
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0: See complaint in the parking lot next to a black Jeep. Reports a female parked next to him banged her door into his and caused damage and requesting a follow report.

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0: Out in the area, Chief will have command. Nothing located at this time. Do you have a callback number?

0: on E39 or something, so I'm clear.
1: Car 1454. Caller is no longer on scene. Stated that the vehicle will be on Bower Hill Road going towards the hospital.
0: You can close out that parking complaint on Liberty.
2: Good. We'll continue to check the area.
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0: occurring in the building. 925 Old Clareton Road, Jefferson Hills, the Jefferson Hills Municipal Building. 232 truck added to the assignment for the truck. Fire officer.
1: County, nothing found. 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

0: 191 E3 to 110 Gray Street, Stowe Township, for a 73-year-old male who cut himself clipping his toenails 2 days ago and now has maggots on his feet, 1458.
1: I think that is
0: Tennessee.

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0: This guy say where he was, or you would give him a call and see where he is? We can't find anybody down there.
1: I'll call him back.

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County 284 system will be out. Got an overturned box truck on its side, blocking the road. 284 system, I have command.

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1: Stand by on that for now. Rescue, when you get here, pull next to the vehicle in the opposite lane of traffic.
2: You're breaking up. 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
1: That's firm. 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
3: Red Hyundai Santa Fe. Mike Tango. Yankee India November. Zulu Romeo. Second one is silver gold Honda Civic. Mike November Zulu 7696. I'm code 4.
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1: 1120 copies.
0: Receipt. That was that.

0: straightened wires down at East Steubenville Street and Noble Avenue intersection and crossing 128 on West Gardner 15th Street.
1: Second, if you're ready, 23311346.

0: surgery.
1: When you get a chance, can you just look up any past calls for any medicals or ambulance reports at that address?
2: Yeah, I did. I'm not seeing any.
1: Copy. Thank you. County 632, 1-1 to your driver.
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1: You can stand by for a 362. 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
3: Map, single family, nothing evident. 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
2: Where's he?
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2: 28 Portable, go ahead. I'm down on Steuben. 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It's hanging down on the wires. Stand by for a pole number.
1: Thank you.
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3: can we clear you from this call? Not right now, Kelly. We're going to have to help with traffic control.
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0: County, 3-4 Squad 1, who's bombing with you?
1: I have contact with her, she's okay.
2: That's copied. The caller wants to call back. Make sure she's okay.
1: Affirmative. I already tried to call her. I'll call her again. One of them.
2: Okay, you want me to keep you on?
1: Yeah, for a second.
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2: I have a call for 1210 Canterbury Drive. Daughter was in an Uber and got dropped off at a location that wasn't what she put in. Daughter's phone is now off. Mother is on her way home to talk to you. I'm going to call back and see how far she is.
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5: National Weather Service in Pittsburgh has issued a flash flood warning for East Central Allegheny County until 18:15 hours. Once again, the National Weather Service in Pittsburgh has issued a flash flood warning for East Central

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1: North Rift.
0: I called back to his mother. She said that you can disregard. She's the daughter's fine. Everything's okay.
2: 10:43 in route 1523. County on the air with announcements. The National Weather Service in Pittsburgh has issued a flash flood warning for east central Allegheny County until 18:15 hours. Again, National Weather Service issued a flash flood warning for east central Allegheny County until 18:15 hours. Time clear, 1524.

0: 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There's going to be a white Toyota Camry goes down your way. You came up 10 bucks.
1: That's coming.

Lebanon to Ingram. 1204. Right, I'm starting to get traffic coming up one block, and they're not going to be able to go down this way because of this tree. Are you able to block it off down there for a little bit? Yeah, that's simple.

0: 12-4 to County.
1: 12-4, go ahead.
0: We'll be out at the intersection, Windlock and Steuben Street for that assist with craft.
1: Received.

another 911 plane. 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I think they're still debating what to do. 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
2: Responder. So, medical alarm, no contact. Looks like GPS is putting him near door 21 Bravo 02, which would be close to gate terminal D Delta 3. 100 Air Force 4.
3: County, have you
2: I'm going to do a callback for

0: 190 County. Looks like fire dispatch made contact. 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

0: 720, is that just you or is that going to be for the entire call?
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0: Responder E0-1401 Fleming Avenue in Stowe for a 62-year-old female that is vomiting blood, 275 West CMS, 1543.
1: 62-year-old female throwing up blood, 1543.
2: 9207, apologies.
1: 7-3.
3: Collier
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4: CC complaining at Fresh Time Market, 1155 Washington Pike. Collier's going to be in the parking lot in front of Fresh Time, advising that her vehicle was hit and ran while she was inside. It's going to be in a silver Porsche. Apparently the actor is a white male, heavy set, dark hair. Not sure if he's still there or not.
3: Copy.
1: 7 and 15, 44.

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0: CBS, 70 West Steuben Street. Two females are shoplifting. None of them are involved. It's going to be a black female wearing a bonnet, black and brown tank top. Waiting on the second description now.
1: Copy.
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1: copies. 1120 is on scene.
0: Cop 1548.
1: 1104 to 1109. I'm in the center. You want me to head over there?
2: Yeah, please.

0: 191E2, the Stowe Rock Public Library, 423 Fifth Avenue, for a 20-year-old male that is on substances and passing out, and then breathing status 1550.
1: Up to that address.
0: Thank you.
2: County 6 is on the way.
0: 1550.

0: County, the 190 on 1 inside the library.
1: 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No crime committed 10-8.
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Letter 9-11-20, just to let you know, that bridge going from West Prospect over to Center is closed.

0: 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We got a description of the daughter. I just had a male and female leave the building or walking down Center Street.
1: That's negative. I just have two names of Miranda and a Nancy. One of them is late female, 57 years old, and that's all I have.
2: Sounds like police cleared on their channel. Good day. Thank you so much.
0: All right, 10-4, that was apartment 16, correct?
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1: Cop 55.
2: 1-9-0-1, Tony. For the police, they stated the mail got up, that he was good.
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2: Copy, 1655.

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1: 3311.
0: I'm going to try 802 Library Avenue, apartment 4, for a neighbor that assaulted him and smacked his head. It looks like the actors in apartment 2 no weapons involved.
2: E0. 802 Library Avenue, apartment number 4 in Carnegie, for an unknown age male that was assaulted by his neighbor. Speak for police. 1600.
3: 742 is going to be on ALS. You can show us the number.

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National Weather Service in Pittsburgh has issued a flash flood warning for East Central Allegheny County until 1900 hours. Again, the National Weather Service in Pittsburgh has issued a flash flood warning for East Central Allegheny County until 1900 hours. Our communications off and clear 1604.

0: Hello, Fort County.
1: 1204.
0: I called the A-team. It says they're, it says that they're on another call right now.
1: All right, 1014. Did they give you an ETA at all?
0: Negative.
1: All right, Connie, can you call them back, see if they do have a time frame as far as how long it would take for them to get here?
0: That's copied.
2: 4 Squad 1 from McLaughlin Command.

0: 12-4 County.
1: 12-04.
0: I called them back. She said that they're unable to, they don't have any, like, time frame, so they said that they would keep us updated.
2: All right, Connie. Disregard the 18. Can you get medics from the 27-year-old female is willing to sign herself in?
0: Mercy. 311 Zavon, library. Copy.

0: County. I'm putting 911-20 urgency back in.
1: Appreciate it.
2: Alright. 3311 County, could you...
1: Can you repeat? Cut yourself off.
2: Let the medics know they're not needed here.
1: Appreciate the departing medics.
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0: 2 with police to 2653 Center Street, Unit 16 in Ingram for a domestic standby for info, 1609.
1: Not yet, all advised.
2: 10 apologies.
0: 10 received.
2: Sorry, 1910 en route.
0: 1910 en route, 1610. And with that update, police are on scene. They're requesting start for the 27-year-old female, 1601.
3: 40 still on scene.
1: Affirmative. We just got a description of the actor. It's going to be an Asian male, black tank top, black shorts. The caller's on scene, says the caller's outside, unknown where this actor is.
3: That's copy.
1: Sir, 30 and 33, 11 County, 64.

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0: 1120, I'm out with him.
1: Yep.
0: 1109, out also.
1: That's copied.

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1: 11-9, go ahead.
0: Can you please check Washington driver's license? It's going to be Whiskey Delta Lima 4383. He is in Bravo, 733 Bravo. Just check for once more, please.
1: That's copied.

0: Hello to Knight County.
1: Avenue in Bellevue. A 71-year-old female, not conscious, possibly fainted, is bleeding from the mouth. 1615.
2: Hotel Alpha Lake, number 211-1983.
0: Copy.
2: Everything's good with that, just back to police.
0: Received. Andrew County, I have another call for you.
3: Good.
0: It's going to be for 234 Scenic Hill Drive for a caller being harassed by a neighbor. None of the weapons are involved.
3: Copy.
1: Can't go on the

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1: 3-3 County.
0: Can you get to code 4?
1: That's affirmative.
0: Received.

33 above the county. Set up, go ahead. Cleared from library and heads up from Scenic Hill. That's copied. It also looks like this is going to be more of a noise complaint. It says the caller wants to remain anonymous and doesn't want, or says that the male doesn't allow her to sleep because he makes noises all the time. Okay.

0: 3, the Pittsburgh International Airport Starbucks in the core for a 32-year-old female that is feeling shaky and dizzy. Station 100, airport operations, 1621.
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0: Center gegangen. 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
1: First responder E1, Pittsburgh International Airport, Terminal Gate, Charlie 4. For a 59-year-old female having a medical emergency on flight 7003, female B in seat 9, Foxtrot 1622.
0: E1, Pittsburgh International Airport, Terminal Gate, Charlie 4. For a 59-year-old female, unknown status, emergency on flight 703. Female had a seizure. Unknown if it's landed. Stand by for that update, 1620.
2: County 1902 handled the seizure, 1905 is

0: back to the room.
1: Yes, you're now.
0: Got it, I'm still crossing the room.
1: I've been out.

0: County for seizure patients, flight 73. It has arrived and is at the gate. That's all good.
1: South Fayette,
2: 3900 County for medical.
1: South Fayette.
2: 1205 Oak Ridge Road for a 79-year-old female, possibly has bronchitis.
0: Flight 17E1 to 1205 Oak Ridge Road, South Fayette, for a 79-year-old female, possible bronchitis, spitting up mucus. 1625.

McLaughlin Command from Squad 1. Go ahead. The truck will be approaching. They just passed us. Copy.

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0: 1342 Main Street. College daughter has a PSA against a male, and the male keeps calling her phone. Collier, 34th County.
2: Collier.
0: Medic took on a 419 Canterbury Circle for a 71-year-old female who has Parkinson's, dementia. She's not eating and is refusing to leave the house.
3: 770 D2 to 419 Canterbury Circle in Collier for a 71-year-old female Parkinson's and dementia patient, not eating and refusing to leave the house.

0: 19E2, with police to 302 Hemlock Way, Stowe Township. 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

Spotter, 701 Brownsville Road, park number 1, Mount Oliver. 52-year-old male, difficulty breathing. 199 QRS, respond, Southfire 5, operate, city EMS.

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0: 7483 to Providence Point, Adams Tower, 100 Adams Avenue, Unit 604, Scott Township, for an 80-year-old female with severe headaches. 7483.
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0: 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Can you just add a note? 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
0: Speak your complainant, 337 7th Avenue, 337 7th Avenue, first floor apartment, in reference to a traffic cone that was stolen July 16th.

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1: Coriopolis Towers. 951 First Avenue, apartment 818. Private caller reporting the alarm sounded in the building. 127-205-firefighter.

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1: 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Coriopolis Towers, 951 First Avenue, Borough of Coriopolis, Apartment 818.
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1: East Duluth, the fire department, to 309 Church Lane. They're reporting sparks from the breaker blocks and a burning motor inside 1756.

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1: Fire alarm, 951 First Avenue, Coriopolis Towers, apartment 818. Fire alarm activated in the building. 205, three alerted fire ops left.

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0: 384, inch and 2, clear, back in service.

0: first responder E2, Pittsburgh International Airport, Terminal Gate Alpha 2, the Airside United Operations, for a 46-year-old male that has an earbud stuck in his ear. Station 100 on Airport Operations, 1827.
1: Thank you, Bob, and all of the airport.
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1: Good.
0: Command terminated. All 284 equipment's back in.

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1: I have a phone call request.
0: Copy, I'll take it.
1: Which unit?
0: 3623.

0: 8281 to 860 Ohio River Boulevard, Unit 2 in Avalon. For a 56-year-old male, altered level, does have a seizure disorder, 1854.
1: Thank you, 9-1.
0: 9 received.

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1: Sergeant Avon.
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0: Alright, get there to another county for a med pull. 3311. Basement apartment, Carnegie Towers, apartment 816, going to be for a 59-year-old female with a fever, feeling like she's going to faint.
1: Carnegie Towers, 820 Capitol Drive, unit 816 in Carnegie, for a 59-year-old female with a fever, feeling faint, 1838.

0: 21 to 34 Amy Drive, Robinson Township, for a 67-year-old male having difficulty breathing.
1: County, 43 and route.
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7981, District of 6, Aberdeen Court, Moon Township, for an 82-year-old male. Oxygen level, he may be aspirating, 1845.

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0: I have a phone call request. 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

Bridgeville, 3700 County. Medicine Fire going to Bower. Two vehicle accident with injuries. The Bower Hill Road, Murray Avenue intersection, Bridgeville 117 West, Fire 3, 1859.

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1: County of the 8181.
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0: Coriopolis for a 67-year-old female with a fibroid and a lot of pain and bleeding. 901.
1: Bridgeville, 30 Chester County. Caller is pulling into the parking lot of Shaw Precision Guns on Washington Avenue. Unsure if you'll...
2: 17 Rescue, name of the
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Point of activation, zone 7, upstairs smoke, 128 on West Fire 2, 1902. Fire alarm, zone 7, upstairs smoke.

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2: You're advising the act at Bower Hill at Murray.
1: Affirmative. Last update was that the caller pulled into the Shaw Precision Guns on Washington.
2: 10-4, any updates on any injuries or anything?
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0: update on injury? What the caller reported, her head is hurting. Boxes and paper on fire and... It's going to be 103, Swinfox.
1: 3-3.

The juvenile is lighting boxes and papers on fire. 103 Twin Ponds Lane, South Fayette. 268 on West Fire 3, 1905.

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1: Please advise of an update. It'll be on Washington Avenue on the other side of Shaw.
2: Listen, Connie, you can put me into the scene.
3: 268, assistant copy. Colliers, are you Frederick County? Medics are on 24 Fifth Street for a female that has taken a larger amount of Tylenol over the week, had oral surgery last week, and now it looks swollen.
0: That's coffee. Have them arrive, please.
3: Received.
1: Collier.
4: Medics evaluating one. You can mark this under control.
3: No, 1908. It's not known direction of flight. I don't have a description yet.
0: Yeah, name and a description would be great. Direction of flight.
3: I know, I'm not taking a call. We just got an update. It's a white male, 14 years old, black shorts, light blue shirt, name's Tyler. We don't have a direction.

0: 3600.
1: Throw me a number for 3600. It's going to be the old Rite Aid off of West Allegheny Road. If someone can try to gain access to the building on one side, there's also a bunch of trash and stuff on here.
0: Copy, you want another unit your way?
1: Yeah, 31. If you're close, you can start over here on purpose. I just want to come up here in case someone walks in the side of the building.
0: County, did you copy? Copy.

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1: Covid 811.
2: 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There's no need for fire at 103 Twin Ponds. You can cancel, put us back in service.
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0: command from 128 attacked. Well, I'm on the approach from Rutgers.
1: He's just parked behind my vehicle.
0: That's copy.

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0: 31 to 23. There's no one back there, but we got some mattresses in back.
1: You got what there again?
0: Mattresses out back.
1: Alright.
2: Hey, 42 County, I'm in the area about him.
0: Chief,
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0: 10-4, we have a neighbor that's going to make contact.
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1: Very fast.
0: Sorry, last one was called. It's going to be for 9133 Timber Glen Drive. High tension power lines down. Fire in the tree.
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2: 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Wires down and on fire. 9133 Timber Glen Drive, North Fayette 2 and on FARPA.
3: Fire department headed to 9133 Timber Glen Drive, North Fayette. With a report of power lines down, fire in a tree, no injuries, 1921.
0: North Fayette, there's your subject county.
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2: National Weather Service in Pittsburgh has issued a severe thunderstorm warning for all of Allegheny County until 2015 hours. Once again, the National Weather Service in Pittsburgh has issued a severe thunderstorm warning for all of Allegheny County until 2015. Fire communications off at clear
0: 1922. 3311. Fire from a cell phone call. It's going to be for 1113 or 1115 Patterson Avenue. I can hear a fire alarm activation from outside. I don't know if anybody is inside this residence.

0: Storm warning for all Allegheny counties until 2015 hours. Again, National Weather Service in Pittsburgh has issued a severe thunderstorm warning for all of Allegheny County until...
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0: 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There's wires down and there's sparks.
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2: 114 Cliffline Road. 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
0: Scott, 30 Thunder County.
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0: Go ahead, set a phone call request.
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0: County, Brazil, units are clear. 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
1: Medics go to 3207 Washington Pike for a 78-year-old female, 6.
2: 919-10-4, if you can clear me out of this and put that on my CAD, please.
1: Received. 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

0: 6 on 3207 Washington Pike, South Fayette, for 78-year-old female, not eating, lightheaded, chest pain, 1900.
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0: Fire responding up here. It's definitely smoke alarm. It's trying to figure out where it's coming from.
1: That's copy. They were dispatched.

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0: Identify West Penn Power, pole number 549643. It's one of the poles between 9133 and 9131 Timberglen. These wires are down in people's backyards.
1: Received.

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1: Good.
0: We're getting another call for West Allegheny Community Library, but on Bateman Road for trees down near the business.
1: Yeah, Fernando County, they're getting these addresses mixed up. There are two trees down there, both on Bateman Road. The best location for both of them is going to be Bateman Road at International Drive. I'm out with both, trying to figure out what to do here.
0: That's copy.
1: County, that's also going to be the shopping call. It's all in the same.
0: Received.

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0: 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May I'll be with the lieutenant.
1: Good.
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3: I have another wire call for Finley area. 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
3: To Children's Hospital South, 205 Millage Run Road, room 140 South Fayette. This is on the first floor. For a 12-year-old female with an allergic reaction. She's anaphylaxis. 1935.
2: And on you, all I got is a plate. Who are you? Where are you?
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2: Copy. North Edge, did you copy that tree down?
1: 3623, we copy. Stack that one also. We'll get to it.
2: Copy. Do you just want me to let you know that I'm faxing them and putting them back up and pending for now?
1: You don't have to fax any of them. You just throw them on. We'll answer them as we clear here.
2: Copy.
6: 330 County, apartment number 4, we're turning it off, vacant apartment.
2: Received.
5: K County, I copy the medical children.
2: That's copied.

0: 45 coming.
1: 45, go
0: ahead. Can you open and close the call intersection of East Railroad and Collier? It's picking up a bunch of signs that fell out and blocked traffic.
1: Copy.
2: You can show me an area that down tree the cabin on.
1: Proceed.
0: Down is 631 to clear and route to North Branch of Calfa.
1: Proceed.
0: 31 from 32, if you want to disregard, I'm probably closer. I'm leaving Seabright. I'll head that way if you want to head towards 23. Sounds good.
3: 23 copies, 32 is handling North Branch of Kelso. 31, could you grab that other one that's pending? I think it's Stonebridge. I don't know if it's going to be the same one as this or not, if you could just check.
0: Yeah, 31 will check Cobblestone.
1: Hang up.
0: County 633, we'll be clear to see, Rich, you still need me over by you?
3: Negative, I got the fire department out. If you don't have anything to do, head up to the bike just in case more comes in.
0: Copy.

0: 443 to Cabby, just an update. This trip be at Presley and Jones Drive.
1: That's copy.
2: Engine 1, the deputy keeper ready.
0: Go ahead. You got a minute. Open and close me a call with retail theft. That's shopping through.
1: Copy, can I pull it out?
0: Yeah, it's just a passport.
1: Right, Chief.
0: County. It's a pretty good sized tree branch on the road. Need to dispatch our public works. I'm going to direct traffic in the meantime.

0: County 632. So you can notify the fire department when they get time. Another tree down, fully blocking the roadway on Seabright, tenth of a mile from the other one.
1: Copy.
2: County 256 at times.
1: 3740, you
2: got. Had an active smoke alarm, no smell of smoke, no visible, no readings on the meter as well. You can barrel units.
3: 330, 20 clear.
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1: North Fayette, I'm kind of exit another one at 350 North Star Road. Utility pole came down across the road, wires down. Fire's on the call.
2: County, you can put 633 on that. I'm in the area.
1: Received.

0: pulling wires down 250 North Star Road, North Fed, 209 on West 55, 1942. Cops, go ahead with it.
1: Going to be pole number 13 over 24.
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0: vehicle into the barrier, appears all occupants out of the vehicle. The Toledo exit, eastbound 22. 209 on West Fire 5, 1943.
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3: Flash flood warning, southwestern Allegheny County expires 2045.
0: Engine 2, 1944. 30. North Bay Etch. For a vehicle accident, all occupants seem to be out of the vehicle. Unknown injuries, 1944.
4: Thank you.

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3: Received. County on the air with a weather announcement. The National Weather Service, Pittsburgh, has issued a flash flood warning for southwestern Allegheny County until 2045 hours. County clear, 1945.

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1: 919, clear of that.
0: County.
1: 94. Going to be secondary down in Woods. We removed the whole roadway fastball. We're going to add it to the tickets. We're going to be clear.
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0: County 29 Agency is out for the rescue. 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

0: wires down from a tree, 1653 Kennedy Road, North Fayette, 209 on West Fire 5, 1950.
1: On North Star, this tree is going to be completely covering the roadway, and it's going to be on power lines. Pole number is going to be West Penn 520-686.
2: Be investigating all of command.
0: Copy.
3: 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I already called him. I'm going back real quick.

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2: Side of the road, but you can keep public works coming to cut the rest of it up when they have time.
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0: Stand by on that, I'll find out. And the updated address is 2540.
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1: Kennedy Road, go ahead.
0: Sorry, you're going to have to use the address 1653 Kennedy Road. We do have a primary wire down in across vehicles. It is in the yard and probably energized. Just to expedite westbound power to this.
2: 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Station 1, go ahead. Just got stopped by an officer. They said the power is out at Old Washington 10 and 19, if you could take a generator up to there. Station 1, copy, we'll handle it.
0: County Sergeant Chief, also advised that there is a tree down on top of this wire.
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0: 2 for Duquesne Light. First one, service drop to 480 Carnegie sparks every time the wind blows. Second one, in front of 490 Carnegie, pole number 53471. There's a branch hanging off one of the primary wires. Squad 3 is available.
1: Go ahead.
0: If PD already has it, can you start out Verizon? Sure, you took one of the lines down. Just added to the ticket.